Cause I can't be alone with all that's on my mind. 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

nothing about a conservative regular girl that still can beat a bitch ass. 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Psychic as fuck, can reach a bitch ass. Zodiac sign, it must be a Gemini moon, cause shit, we about to go half. 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

0: WRN, your radio station.
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